Psalm 34:18. The Lord is close to the brokenhearted and saves those who are crushed in spirit. Your encouraging WPER.

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Zephaniah 3:17. The Lord your God is with you, the mighty warrior who saves. 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In his love, he will no longer rebuke you, but will rejoice over you with singing. Your encouraging WPER.

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A new command I give you. Love one another. As I have loved you, so you must love one another. Your encouraging WPER.

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0: 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I work at a animal rescue, and they play it there, and I'm just hoping that when my kids hear it, it just, as well as other people who have kids and whoever, that it just will help our future generation and their relationship with God.
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Isaiah 55:6. Seek the Lord while he may be found. Call on him while he is near. You're encouraging WPER.

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If you declare with your mouth, Jesus is Lord, and believe in your heart that God raised him from the dead, you will be saved. You're encouraging WPER.

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The Lord is good, a refuge in times of trouble. He cares for those who trust in Him. Your encouraging WPER.

0: actually who was born with a heart condition and required heart surgery. And at that time, I was just kind of struggling, and I had turned WPER on, and it just soothed a lot of things going on in my mind. It seemed like the right song would play at the right time, and it was really good for my heart.
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1: I've been listening with the LGL station for about the last 5-6 years now. 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

0: 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The Lord is close to the brokenhearted and saves those who are crushed in spirit. Your encouraging WPER.
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0: How is God moving through the music? Just take a listen.
1: It helps me with my mood and my attitude, encouraging me. I can tell that my day is going bad, and I'm thinking, well, I just need to cut on WPER. And then everything is fine. I'm all better after that.

Zephaniah 3:17. The Lord your God is with you, the mighty warrior who saves. He will take great delight in you. In his love, he will no longer rebuke you, but will rejoice over you with singing. Your encouraging WPER.

0: Psalm 37:4 says, "Delight yourself in the Lord, and he will give you the desires of your heart."
1: A moment with WPER Chaplain Barnabas Piper.
0: Delight ourselves in the Lord. This is just the kind of verse that is so often pulled out of context and turned into bad Christian decorations or even worse sermons. Delight yourself in the Lord and all your wishes will come true. Delight yourself in the Lord and get everything you've ever wanted. But we cannot ignore the context, which is responding to evil, and the premise, delighting in the Lord. Delighting in the Lord is an entire trajectory change, an entirely new motivation for us. It reframes and redirects and often completely replaces our desires. To delight in the Lord is to deeply recognize that apart from God, we have no good thing, and that He has the words of life. So where else would we go? This isn't about wish fulfillment. It's about joy and satisfaction with roots so deep that no evil can rob us of it. Does this sound idealistic and out of touch with the pains of reality? Consider that Jesus went to the cross, falsely sentenced, bearing the wrath of God for every sin, physically tortured. Why? For the joy set before him, Hebrews 12 tells us. He delighted in his Father. And we delight in the Father through Him.
1: Author, speaker Barnabas Piper is a pastor at Emmanuel Nashville. For his books and resources, visit WPER.org.

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Isaiah 55:6. Seek the Lord while he may be found. Call on him while he is near. Your encouraging WPER.

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Romans 10:9. If you declare with your mouth, Jesus is Lord, and believe in your heart that God raised him from the dead, you will be saved. You're encouraging WPER.

0: 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One day I was out working in the garage. 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You changed my life.
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1: Psalm 37 verses 4 to 7 tells us, "Delight yourself in the Lord, and He will give you the desires of your heart. Commit your way to the Lord, trust in Him, and He will act. Be still before the Lord and wait patiently for Him."
2: A moment with WPER chaplain Barnabas Piper.
1: When we delight in the Lord, He does more than improve our perspective. He guides our way and establishes our steps. He gives a trajectory and firm footing. Later in Psalm 37, in verses 23 and 24, we find a wonderful explanation of this truth. "The steps of a man are established by the Lord when he delights in his way. Though he fall, he shall not be cast headlong, for the Lord upholds his hand." You see the realism here? Our steps are established when we delight in the Lord, but we will still stumble. Things won't always go right. There will be opposition. But because we delight in the Lord, He will uphold us so that the stumble is not fatal or final. He will pick us up and reset our feet so that we continue in His way, honoring and delighting and doing good. And because of our delight in the Lord, we can commit our way to the Lord and be still and wait patiently. This is future-facing dependence. We will not waver or waffle or reconsider even as society redefines what is good. We trust that God will act. Committing our way to Him is to put our lives in His capable, powerful, good hands. And so we can be still and wait on the Lord. We can live in the long view. What feels slow in our estimation is right on time in God's plan. We are often like children who have been told, "We're going to get a present tomorrow," constantly asking, "Is it tomorrow yet? Is it tomorrow yet?" Instead, we're called to be still, to be calm, collected, unpanicky. When we delight in the Lord, waiting becomes easier because as we wait, our eyes are fixed on Him and we have reason for joy.
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I can see now with open eyes, darkest water and deepest pain.

Lord your God is with you, the mighty warrior who saves. He will take great delight in you. In his love, he will no longer rebuke you, but will rejoice over you with singing. Your encouraging WPER.

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Isaiah 55:6. 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

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If you declare with your mouth, Jesus is Lord, and believe in your heart that God raised him from the dead, you will be saved. You're encouraging WPER.

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1: Praise God for y'all. If it wasn't for y'all, my days wouldn't be happy. The way that God lets you inspire my heart at the very time I need to hear, all the songs that you guys play are just so beautiful. I'm telling you, y'all are all so precious. Y'all are our family.

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The Lord is good, a refuge in times of trouble. He cares for those who trust in Him. Your encouraging WPER.

0: 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I work at a animal rescue and they play it there. 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

0: 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Just take a listen.
1: I've listened to you guys since day one. You are the ones that keep me focused on the Lord. My kids have commented how I always seem to be so happy and they don't understand it. And part of the reason is because of you. Thank you for everything you do.

Zephaniah 3:17. The Lord your God is with you, the mighty warrior who saves. He will take great delight in you. In his love, he will no longer rebuke you, but will rejoice over you with singing. Your encouraging WPER.

0: a little boy who was born with heart condition and required heart surgery. And at that time, I was just kind of struggling, and I had turned WPER on, and it just soothed a lot of things going on in my mind. It seemed like the right song would play at the right time, and it was really good for my heart.
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John 13:34. A new command I give you, love one another. As I have loved you, so you must love one another. Your encouraging WPER.

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1: 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You're encouraging WPER.

0: 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You changed my life.
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2: Thank you so much for listening to Your Encouraging WPER this morning. Hi, I'm Heather, and I'm so excited because we have friends over. Juanita Shanks is the founder and CEO of Failsafe Era, an unbelievable organization that works to empower, restore, and advise folks making the transition from incarceration to civilian life again. And there's so much more that the organization is involved with, and that's why I'm so excited to talk with you, Juanita. Thank you so much.
3: Oh, thank you. You're very welcome, Heather, and thank you for the opportunity to talk about Failsafe.
2: I was so excited about this ministry when I read about it, because not only from how it was founded, because I took time to look over the website, and you can too, failsafe-era.org. That's failsafe-era.org. But for our friends listening who don't know exactly what this is, can you tell us about Failsafe Era?
3: Absolutely. So Failsafe Era, what I like to say is that we are a failsafe mechanism for families that have been impacted by incarceration. We are there for them when they stall or when they fail. We are there for them as they walk through, and we are there for them when they are successful, because our goal is for them to ultimately become successful.
2: Absolutely.
3: It's a journey. It's a real tough journey. And so we work with the families, and when I say the families, that means I say residents of the jail or prison, and we work with the returning citizens, who you may refer to as the formerly incarcerated, and we work with the entire family, because the entire family is impacted by their loved one's decisions.
2: Oh, absolutely. When a loved one is incarcerated, it's not like it's just that person in a vacuum. Like you said, it's children, grandparents, parents, aunts, uncles, everyone.
3: The community is impacted. Everybody.
2: Yeah.
3: The entire family, the community, you know. And I like to tell people that, you know, according to the Virginia Department of Corrections, 95% of all individuals that are incarcerated are going to come home one day.
2: Yes.
3: They're coming home, and they're coming home back into our backyards and back into our communities. And so not just my responsibility, but what are we all doing about it?
2: Right. Exactly. You know? Yes. Yes.
3: We have a responsibility to make sure that these guys and these gals are successful as they transition back out into our communities. They're going to be impacting our future. They're going to be impact our current situation. They're going to impact our future. And you know, this is one of my pain into purpose moments.
2: Oh, gracious. Yes, I'm sure.
3: Yeah. So, you know, I had to walk through it to understand what it is like. And I don't wish that on anybody.
2: No.
3: But unfortunately, sometimes that's what it takes, is people have to go through something in order for them to understand it or even want to help.
2: Yeah. Well, and just again about the whole founding of Failsafe Era, it came from your experience. But what I loved about just the description on your website at failsafe-era.org was that your son was incarcerated and you were driving to work in DC every day, but you were thinking about all the things that you needed that didn't exist yet.
3: Yeah. So we had to create it. I had to create what we needed, because this is not something that, you know, you don't go through something like this and you know how to deal with it.
2: Right, exactly. Right. No, you don't get a master's degree that night.
3: Absolutely not. You know, and so as I was walking through this, and I mean, I was a federal government employee at a pretty, you know, high grade position, and I wasn't going to tell anybody.
2: Of course.
3: Son that was in prison. I was ashamed, right?
2: I'm sure.
3: But commuting to work, at that time I was working at the Department of Commerce, and as I was commuting, and I'm like, how do I get through this? How do I deal with this this unfortunate tragedy. It was a tragedy for us.
2: Oh, goodness,
3: it wasn't
2: yes.
3: what I expected. I mean, he comes from a two-parenting home. We're believers in the church. We're
2: right.
3: working in the church. He's doing everything right. Full working jobs, both my husband in the military. I'm working my federal government
2: oh, goodness.
3: Job. We're just doing all of these great things, right, that
2: right.
3: families do. And boom, this happens. And it definitely does not come when you expect it. And so as I was just commuting, I'm like, God, what can I do? How do I get past this? How do I deal with this? How I don't know what to do. And so it was like, you know, it's a little birdie. I call it little birdie. I know who that little birdie is
2: mm-hmm.
3: now, but it was like a little bird in my ear that says, if you do something to help somebody, in other words, get your mind off of you
2: mm-hmm.
3: and work through your situation by helping others. And so I'm like, okay, so like you want me to start a whole organization?
2: Right. Wait
3: and
2: just one second here.
3: Yeah, because that was not on my plate.
2: Oh, no. No.
3: This was not my dream job. So, you know, so as I was commuting, and then all of a sudden just it dropped in my spirit, families mm-hmm. affected by incarcerated loved ones, sincere and forward-thinking exhorters, they're going to need to be educated. They're
2: yeah.
3: going to need some rehabilitation.
2: Yeah.
3: And then they're going to have to adapt once they come out of here.
2: Yes.
3: And the initial letters of all of that was Fail Safe Error.
2: I couldn't
3: have made that up.
2: But don't you find it when God asks you to do something, it always sounds crazy. And you're like,
3: yeah.
2: God, what? You know, like,
3: and it's just too big.
2: It's like, I can't do this. And he giggles mm-hmm. and he's like, okay, sweetheart, you were my little girl. I'm going to help you do this. And you're like, oh, okay.
3: That's right. You're not in this by yourself.
2: Right.
3: Just trust me on this one. But yeah, you know, and it's amazing because guess how amazing he is, you know,
2: mm-hmm.
3: for those first letters, that to be fail safe error, and then fail safe in general.
2: Yeah.
3: And truly what the word fail safe means. We are a system.
2: Yes.
3: That operates in the event of something going wrong or to prevent
2: mm-hmm.
3: an occurrence.
2: Mm-hmm. Mm.
3: You know?
2: Yes.
3: So yes, this was a God thing. This was a God vision. It was not about me. I didn't, when I was a little girl, say that when I grow up, I want to be a nonprofit director of
2: yes.
3: a organization.
2: Right. Oh, because it is like hands off, right? You're not involved every day and you're not overpaid or anything, right?
3: No, not at all.
2: And
3: but you know what? My pay is seeing the success in our clients, in our family.
2: Oh gosh, yes.
3: That's my pay because it's hard. People are not born bad.
2: No, right? They are not.
3: Something happened mm-hmm. along mm-hmm. the way mm-hmm. that caused this to happen. And I would tell anybody, we are all one family member away from it happening, whether it be a husband, wife, father, brother, sister, mother, grandchildren.
2: Yes, ma'am.
3: You don't know
2: no.
3: when it may happen to you, and then especially the way these mental health crises are happening now.
2: Oh, honey.
3: Mm.
2: My husband was in law enforcement for a good long while, and
3: mm-hmm.
2: this was, I mean, in the early 2000s, and so, mm-hmm. of course, we have shut down all of the hospitals and because
3: yeah.
2: some of them weren't run correctly, but there was a promise for the community to help people with mental health issues, but their loss creates this huge vacuum. And so unfortunately, law enforcement officers are required to deal with people who are in mm-hmm. mental health crisis with no training,
3: mm-hmm.
2: with no
3: yeah.
2: options to help. And
3: yeah.
2: so then it becomes by default a very bad situation for everyone involved, the person with
3: Absolutely.
2: The mental health crisis, the person that is the law enforcement officer that wants to help but can't. And so,
3: yeah.
2: you know, when you see people, like there was a prisoner that was there a long time and he was an older man and his daughters were so happy that he was there. He had two PhDs, countless master's degrees, but something happened.
3: Yeah,
2: and their daddy was not their daddy anymore.
3: No, there.
2: But
3: nope.
2: when he was in the prison, they knew
3: mm-hmm.
2: he was safe. They mm-hmm. knew he was probably going to get medicine that he needed. And they
3: yeah.
2: knew that his health would be taken care of physically. And they were
3: yeah.
2: always so grateful. And my husband would come home almost in tears, Like, I want to do more for him, but we can't.
3: Yeah, hands are tied.
2: Exactly.
3: You know, it's not even what they signed up for either.
2: No, it isn't. Because my husband knew. I mean, we see profoundly mental health challenges in our family. And so, you know, to know that there's care for some of these folks available, but how do you make that connection? And
3: oh, my goodness, tell me about it. I've gone through that as well.
2: Oh.
3: You know, when I lost my son.
2: Honey.
3: Back in January 2021. And when I lost him, I basically almost really lost my granddaughter as well.
2: Because I bet.
3: That was his daughter, and she just, it broke her.
2: Yes.
3: And she's still trying to recover from it.
2: But that's not very long. I mean, 2021 is not that long ago. And to lose your daddy.
3: Yeah. Oh. She was a daddy's girl. So that was just yet another tragedy for us.
2: Yeah.
3: You know, that we had to work through, and we're still working through it, and it is not easy at all.
2: No, but amazing that she has you in her life, because you have made your life's work. And one of the things that I love are the programs that you have at Failsafe Era. You know, it is educational opportunities. It is transformative services, not just for formerly incarcerated, but for the families. And you have a program called PGI. Talk with us.
3: Generations.
2: Yes, ma'am.
3: Yes. We are preventing generations of incarceration, because unfortunately this is what we tell our families and the children of our families. This is not a time to follow in mom and dad's footsteps.
2: No.
3: We have got to prevent you from going in the same direction, because I would tell you, we've got generations in prison.
2: Oh, gosh,
3: we've had clients with the dad, the granddad, the dad, and the son are incarcerated. That's not normal.
2: No, and that's not the family reunion you want.
3: No. So our goal is to prevent these generations of incarceration through social, emotional support, caring, training, just giving the families the resources the best we can that we can help them to overcome the traumatic impact that they have experienced resulting from having to deal with incarceration. And it's tough. You know, we have our support group that meets every third Saturday of the month, and these are families that have, unfortunately, some kids, adult family members. Mm-hmm. I call them kids, but they're adult family members, and they're not going to see them back on this side again. Because they've got lots of years in prison, 60, 50, 40, double life sentences. Our support group mothers and fathers, those families, I mean, some of our support group mothers, a couple of them are in their upper 80s.
2: And
3: they're just doing their best to just hang on, you know, and trying to just understand the how, the why, not to continue to blame themselves for it. And that's where our goal is. You don't take the blame, you know.
2: That's got to be hard for a mama, though.
3: It's very hard, you know. And I remember even saying to my son, this is the absolute last time I'm going to ask you to forgive me for however or whatever I may have done wrong. But I cannot keep living, you know, I can't keep living thinking I did something wrong. So that's what we have to tell, you know, so we have to tell the families, you know, and they have to take responsibility, you know, and that's what Failsafe is about. We're here for you when you are ready to say, I'm done. I'm done.
2: Yes.
3: Is it? I do believe it begins at arrest, you know, and I tell people when we go into the jail, we do training in the jail. And I even said this to my son, you know, I just like you are a total and complete failure at committing crime.
2: Yes.
3: Stop.
2: Yes.
3: Stop. And I tell that every time I go, we're in the jail now for the next 5 weeks teaching self-control. And I always start that with them. And so I want to know, how many of you have been in here more than once? At what point do we get? This is not this ain't my ministry.
2: This is right.
3: I'm not good at this.
2: I am not
3: so
2: good at
3: stop.
2: This.
3: No. So I want the kids to, you know, I don't want the kids to have to go through this anymore.
2: Yes.
3: It's not fair to the kids, and I get that when people commit crimes, something happens.
2: Mm-hmm.
3: You know, there's trauma, there's mental health, there's so many reasons.
2: Yes.
3: Some people are falsely accused.
2: Yes.
3: There's so many things and so many reasons why this is happening. But I do believe I'm a believer, number one, but I'm also a believer that I believe in hope. I believe that there's yes. chances for people to change and turn around.
2: And don't you find that the jail is a pretty like feeble place for hope to even survive?
3: Well, you know what? That's what we hear from some of the clients. Sometimes you have to get arrested to get healed, you know, because it's some people have said that they've been saved by being arrested.
2: Wow.
3: Because they don't know how to stop.
2: Right.
3: They don't know how to live a lifestyle that is crime free. And so sometimes going to jail saves people. Sometimes going to jail is not good.
2: Right.
3: For people.
2: Right. Exactly. So, well, you know, because I know it even says on your website that 1 in 3 inmates will return to jail or prison within a year. And so with Failsafe, you've developed the Right Road Reentry Program that does restore hope. And I would imagine that a lot of the people that you talk to, men and women, are probably pretty low on hope.
3: They are. They really are. You know, some give up. Some ready to just give up. Some ready to throw in the towel. And, you know, and I think what helps us here at Failsafe is that everybody assigned here is someone with some sort of lived experience.
2: Oh, gosh, yes.
3: So when they walk through our doors, they're walking through to talk to somebody who can relate.
2: Yes. Doesn't that matter, though?
3: It makes such a difference.
2: I feel it. I have been in your shoes.
3: Yes.
2: Let me share my experience with you. Let me share my hope with you.
3: Okay. Oh. I love it.
2: I've got chills, Juanita. I am so happy today, honestly, to talk to you because I see so many folks who want to change, who, like you said, do have mental health challenges, but there's a disconnect in getting them connected with someone who will care like you and say, okay, what can I do to help? And when God put this on your heart, I know he chose the right woman for the job, I'm telling you. And again,
3: but I'll be asking sometimes, you know, like, could you have chosen somebody else?
2: Please, Lord, can we talk? But, you know, it's when you talk about the Right Road Reentry Program, tell us about what this is and what this does for, because like you said, with 1 in 3 will return to jail, this has to be making a dent.
3: It is. It really is. And I am, you know, again, God assignment, right? So God's going to make sure that we're going to be successful. But I will tell you, it is a cognitive behavioral skills building model. And the program that we use, is with the Change Companies. It's called the Courage to Change Program. And through this Courage to Change Program, it is interactive journaling.
2: Oh.
3: And so we are working with them. We are meeting them right where they are. And there's about 9 courses that they complete: responsible thinking, self-controls, social values, and just a peer relationships, family ties, all of those things. So with the Right Road Reentry Program, they go through this program. They are beginning in the jail, right? So we start in the jail. We have a total of 7 facilitators right now that are facilitating these classes at the Rappahannock Regional Jail. And I will tell you what I'm hearing from the case managers, it's making an impact. It is making a difference. So they go through, they enroll in our Right Road Reentry Program. Starting in the jail, we go in, we provide the training. Once they have been released from either the jail or from the prisons, the Virginia State Prisons, or we also work with probation and parole, so we get individuals that are signed up through us through probation.
2: Sure.
3: They register for the Right Road Reentry Program. We have an orientation with them. We connect them with mental health because mental health is so very important.
2: Oh, my gracious, yes.
3: That was one thing that when, as I was standing up Failsafe, mental health was a very important part of it. So we have a mental health practitioner. They go through substance abuse treatment. They enroll in the Courage to Change program, which meets every Tuesday evening at 6:30 with one of our brothers or sisters organization, which is the Christian Brothers and Sisters Transition Program.
2: That's awesome.
3: So we meet over there. It's a training program, so, 6 weeks. And on one lesson, and then they move to the next lesson, to the next lesson, to the next lesson. So they complete the Right Road Reentry Program, or not Right Road, but the Courage to Change Program. They have whatever the mental health practitioner decides is however long they need to have treatment, they go through that treatment process.
2: Wow.
3: We have a peer support. We have a peer support specialist who was a, she was in my class at the jail. She's one of our returning citizens.
2: Now
3: she's our peer support specialist. Yes, amazing. Tanya is her name, and she's got her own Tanya Talks. She's doing peer support with our clients. It is awesome. My reentry program manager, he's been there before, so they can relate.
2: Yes.
3: So as we're doing, we do one-on-one case management with them. We connect them with second chance employers. We connect them with second chance landlords when we have some. Let me just emphasize, housing is a challenge. But we have some second chance landlords. We connect, we partner with Jemana because they might want to go back to school.
2: Absolutely.
3: Jemana is a second chance college. They go through all of that. We develop a plan, an action plan for them that says, this is what you need to do, this, that, that, and the other. They complete everything that we ask them to do. At our gala in April, we induct them into our Hall of Change,
2: and
3: they become an agent of change. Then they go back to get the wounded. But that's our Right Road reentry program. Pre-release, post-release services. And when they go, when they're inducted, I hope you're able to attend our gala.
2: I would love
3: April 11th. April 11th. And so far we have about 30 returning citizens that since the inception, we, this was a new program that I created back in 2023, 2024. Where we are inducting them into our Hall of Change, and then they are pictured on our wall in our office. Yeah, it's our wall of change. And these are now business owners, gainfully employed taxpaying citizens, or they're students. They're giving back. They are, they're rebuilding their lives, and they're rebuilding our communities.
2: That is a victory. That is a huge victory because, like you said, it takes a village, it takes a community to go, we've got to stop this, and actually doing something, as opposed to sitting and wringing our hands going, oh goodness, what can we do? What can we do? The second chance, I mean, there are days when I get up and I'm like, Lord, thank you for the second chance. Right? Exactly. Thank you, Jesus. But for some of these people who have probably been told, there is no hope for you. You will never be anything. And so, like you said, to be a business owner, a very productive member of society who is literally on the other side of the darkest point in their life, that is hope for a family, but it for really a community.
3: It is. And I just want the community to know that we need the community to stay behind us. You know, it is, it's very difficult to get, you know, people to want to support the clientele that we serve. It's
2: easier
3: to support babies and it's easier to support animals.
2: Yes.
3: But when you talk about somebody that's been to jail and or prison, it's like they got themselves there, let them figure it out. Well, guess what? It could happen to anybody.
2: Anybody. We are one bad decision away, and it's a split second. I mean,
3: We really are.
2: I've read so many articles about people taking their lives, about people committing heinous crimes that they would never in a million years have thought themselves possible.
3: No.
2: Then they attempted this thing. And it is shocking because we've seen it on the news over the past year. It happens to everyone.
3: It does. It does not. Jail and prison does not discriminate.
2: No.
3: It doesn't care if you black, white, blue, purple, male, female, child. It does not matter.
2: All the money, none the money, right?
3: You know. Yeah, you know, and if you keep committing the crimes, eventually it's going to happen. You're going to get caught.
2: Yep.
3: And even some people who think they are immune. You know, when you think about it, you know, we have people who are in high places, right?
2: Yeah.
3: And I absolutely, sometimes I love talking to them because, and you know, we can be having a conversation about people going to jail and prison because they committed a crime. And we're having this conversation over dinner while you're taking a drink or whatever. And then you're going to go get in your car.
2: Get in your car. I have never understood that. And that in and of itself is a crime. And the only reason, right? It's like, that is so incredibly frustrating because, you know, there's so much that we could talk about with that. And I just won't.
3: Oh, my gosh. Yeah. You're right. You're absolutely right.
2: But
3: you know, so, yeah, but that, so So we even have we have a book out or an anthology with all of our not all but the inaugural Agents of Change. So we have an anthology, The Lives They Live from Incarceration to Liberation. It's on Amazon.
4: Wow!
3: It is their life story and how what they went through and where they are today. It is amazing. And when you see it, here's the beauty when they're inducted into the Hall of Change at our gala. What I love about it is that the audience, which are community members and leaders, are giving these guys a standing ovation.
4: Oh.
3: I'm like, and I say to the community, would you have ever imagined yourself giving some returning citizens a standing ovation? Or to the returning citizens, would you have ever imagined
4: ever
3: the community giving you a standing ovation? It is amazing, but they want change.
4: Exactly.
3: You know? They want help. They want somebody to just say, here, come on.
4: Mm-hmm.
3: I'm not going to judge you.
4: Right.
3: I'm here to help you.
4: Yeah.
3: And they may fall again.
4: Oh, who among us doesn't?
3: Yes. And when they fall down, we want to be right there with them to help them to get back up. But it's a lot. But, you know, even with our PGI program, you know, one of the things, and it's another God assignment. You remember, Wendy, it is. When the shooting took place in Old Greenwich, and I was just awakened at 3 o'clock in the morning, and God was like, you cannot do this by yourself. Sound the alarm. So we're sounding the alarm on youth violence. It is tough.
4: Yes.
3: It is tough. It's been a struggle getting this one versus Failsafe, right?
4: Failsafe
3: was like, even though it was tough, and we're been in existence since 2009, and it really took, and I will say that in 2009 up until I retired in 2017, I was trying to do this while I commute to Fort Belvoir.
4: Oh, honey.
3: So, yeah. So, really, I've been full-time at it since 2017 when I retired from government.
4: Mm-hmm.
3: But setting the groundwork, started in 2009, and we've been going. We've been moving, we've been doing this, we've been doing that. We got our 501c3, we've been helping people since 2009. But now we are full speed ahead, full time. We have a team, I've got a great board, I have a great operations team, great volunteers, great group of people that's willing to help. And I believe the same thing even with sounding the alarm on youth violence.
4: Oh, absolutely, because this transformative change can only take place if they're ready for it.
3: Yeah.
4: And, you know, as we talked before, like some of this stuff is generational, so they may not have known there was another way.
3: Mm-mm. They don't. This is all they know. But I will tell you, but sounding the alarm, this is a community-wide response to the rising crisis of youth violence and trauma and incarceration. And it says like incarceration, just the work that we're doing with our returning citizens, the youth violence, all of that. Failsafe can't do it alone.
4: No, gracious no. And that's why, I mean, if you look back at the very beginning, even God was like, you guys can't do things alone. I need you to work in community because you bring a certain strength. One of your board members brings another strength.
3: Yes.
4: Your peer support specialist brings another strength. Like what we lack individually, we have when we work in community with each other.
3: Exactly.
4: And especially to support these youth that have never been exposed to any kind of hope of another way, that may feel like, okay, well, this is my lot in life. How does the community get involved with your Sounding the Alarm program?
3: Oh, my goodness. We need volunteers. I need leaders. Mm. We need funding. We need locations.
4: Right.
3: We need to be able to host. We need places for the kids to go to.
4: Yes. Oh, gosh. We have talked about this in Fredericksburg. There is nothing for kids to do. And
3: so here's the thing. If somebody asks me, what can they do? Give us a building.
4: Right? Yes.
3: I'll work with the building.
4: Right. For
3: we'll
4: real.
3: We'll work with that building. But these kids need somewhere to go. Yeah. And they need something to do.
4: Mm-hmm.
3: And we have people that's willing to help. But where are we going to take them?
4: Right.
3: Where are we taking them? There's no Boys and Girls Club. Yeah, there's a YMCA, but we need activities and events and things for the kids to do. We're working on our Shark Tank event.
4: Oh,
3: where
4: wow.
3: kids who are entrepreneurs mindset.
4: Wow.
3: We'll walk with them through this whole process. But I've got to have that kind of support.
4: Mm-hmm.
3: We need financial support.
4: Oh, yeah.
3: We need human resources.
4: Yeah, real.
3: Hard, you know, we need a building.
4: Right. It doesn't matter how many people you want or, you know, that you have helping, but if you've got no place for them to help, then...
3: Then it won't matter.
4: It doesn't matter, right.
3: You know, and our office, I consider our office like headquarters. We're on William Street. And, you know, the kids don't want to come here with like
4: right.
3: pretty white floors, glass right. doors, and all this stuff. They don't want to come to
4: no.
3: that.
4: No.
3: They need to be somewhere where they can let their hair down
4: yeah.
3: and we can have games and we'll teach them, you know. They will learn different things on conflict resolution
4: yes.
3: and anger management. And we have a lot of people in our communities that's working with the kids. But if we had a location that we can then pull all of us together,
4: mm-hmm.
3: oh, how amazing that would be. And I don't know that, I can't imagine that none of us in our community would not want this.
4: Oh, gosh.
3: I think we would all say that we want a safe community, that we want our kids mm-hmm. to be able to live like we did.
4: Right. And that's the thing. It's like everybody wants a healthy community, but I think a lot of times it's out of sight, out of mind. Well, it's not happening mm-hmm. right here where I'm looking. So,
3: yeah.
4: you know,
3: yeah.
4: and that's what we have to be able to see that our community is, it goes beyond our front yard.
3: Right. And if you can't see it that far, just think about your kids, your grandkids,
4: oh,
3: your great
4: grandkids. Yep.
3: You know, you don't know when they're going to be impacted.
4: Exactly. And this pays dividends that continue to affect the community mm-hmm. in positive ways. If you can catch these kids when
3: yeah.
4: and just look at them and say, there is a better way. There's a different
3: yeah.
4: way.
3: Yeah. It's not fair to the kids.
4: It isn't fair
3: to the families. You know, this is my passion. This mm-hmm. is my purpose. And this is what I believe in mm. so wholeheartedly. And I will, I never get tired of it, but I just wish that people could see mm-hmm. and could feel the passion that's going to help somebody to live again.
4: Yes.
3: You know,
4: yeah.
3: I wish people could understand that you as an individual, a person can help. If you can just help one person,
4: mm-hmm.
3: you've helped one person. You have turned one person's life around. You've helped one child.
4: Yes.
3: And just, again, to see beyond yourself.
4: Yes.
3: You know, you might be living in an environment where you can't see what's going on wrong. But it's not always about us either.
4: It isn't. And it can't be. I mean,
3: no.
4: you know, we all want the same things for our children. We all want them mm-hmm. to be safe. We want them to be happy. And we want them to be healthy. But when a child is born into a family where there is generational incarceration,
3: mm-hmm.
4: there is going to need some intervention somehow. And that's
3: yeah.
4: why the work that you're doing at Failsafe Era, it not only matters, but it is making such an incredible difference. And
3: I believe that, you know, and I just...
4: Good.
3: We're willing to do the work.
4: Right. Oh, gosh.
3: We're willing to do the work, but we just got to have some resources to help us to do the work. You know, it is something, and I will tell you, it is like, because it's so hard for people to want to invest in the work that we're doing,
4: yeah.
3: you know, it's like living from paycheck to paycheck
4: mm-hmm.
3: to give hope to somebody.
4: Mm-hmm.
3: And when we think about it, this is not just Failsafe's community.
4: No, it is not.
3: This is every governor's community.
4: Mm-hmm.
3: This is every mayor's community.
4: Yes.
3: This is every board of supervisors
4: yep.
3: community. This is every board, school superintendent,
4: mm-hmm.
3: business owners.
4: Yes.
3: This is everybody's community. All we're saying is we'll work with them.
4: Yes.
3: Meet us halfway.
4: Yes. Oh my gracious,
3: that's
4: because
3: all.
4: You have a crisis response team as well. I don't know many
3: yeah.
4: people who are willing to get up and do the things that the crisis response team through Failsafe Era is willing to do.
3: Mm-mm. Mm-mm. No, not many. But you know what the beauty is, though? Many are starting to wanting to. Many people are coming in. We've got some help now with people who have there are some people who are working with us that have never been impacted by incarceration.
4: Wow.
3: And it's what is so, I love it because their hearts.
4: Oh,
3: all
4: yeah.
3: their hearts see is there's hope for this person.
4: Mm-hmm.
3: They see this. And I've got people now going into the jail, never been to jail before in their lives, but they're going into the jails now
4: yeah.
3: to go and train and to go and provide and to give back. And I absolutely, positively love that, that we do have some people who truly do genuinely care about the returning citizens, the inmates, the family members that's been impacted by incarceration. I have an awesome board, you know, that my board cares.
4: Yes.
3: I have so many people, our partners, some of our funders, our donors,
4: mm-hmm.
3: they genuinely care.
4: Mm-hmm.
3: And so it makes, it helps a lot.
4: Oh, goodness.
3: But we need more.
4: Right, of course.
3: Never enough.
4: There's never a shortage, is there? The thing that you're talking about with people who've never been impacted, whose lives have never been touched by incarceration, going into the jails and the prisons, aren't they doing exactly mm-hmm. what Christ commanded us to do, to share the message of hope?
3: Yes, yes, yes. And if you count yourself as a believer, then that's what you should be doing. He said, yeah. visit those that are in prison.
4: Yes, yes.
3: Bring
4: yes,
3: the message yes. of hope, yes.
4: Right.
3: Yes, it's our duty, it's our right, it's our responsibility
4: mm-hmm.
3: to bring hope to the homeless, to bring hope to the prisoners. What did you say when I was in prison and you did you come visit
4: yes,
3: me?
4: Yes, yes, yes.
3: Mm-hmm.
4: And so that can be hard.
3: I mean, it is very hard.
4: So this is what I have noticed when something difficult happens in someone's life, whether it's the death of a loved one or. Like a scandal or, you know, an imprisonment, people don't know what to say. So they just kind of disappear because
3: yep.
4: they don't know what to say when
3: yeah.
4: in reality, you don't have to say anything. We all know what happened. We mm-hmm. all know what's going on. Please just
3: mm-hmm.
4: show up. Please just show up.
3: Show up.
4: You don't yeah. have to dance around the fact that, yes, my brother is in jail or yes, my mother has cancer or, you know, I mean, like everybody knows. Let's just, can you please provide me with help and hope and hold my hand or just sit in the quiet with me?
3: Yeah. Sometimes you don't need to say anything. Just
4: exactly.
3: Be quiet. Just
4: yes.
3: be quiet.
4: Please.
3: You know?
4: Yes.
3: Oh my goodness.
4: Mm-hmm.
3: But yeah, I know that what we're doing makes a difference
4: mm-hmm.
3: and I know that what we're doing is necessary. And it's a business that can never go out of business.
4: Yeah, unfortunately, you're right. But
3: let's
4: talk about the success that your whole business model for Failsafe Era has had, because
3: yeah.
4: I mean, the recidivism rates 1 in 3, that is very frightening,
3: yeah,
4: but you're bringing hope. You're bringing change. You are changing the outcome for folks.
3: Mm-hmm. And I love to share. I am proudly share that our recidivism rate for the last 3 years have been at 4%.
4: What?
3: Whereas, yes, ma'am. Whereas the Department of Corrections recidivism rate this year is 17.5%.
4: Oh my word.
3: And I know that it's because of number one, God.
4: Mm-hmm.
3: Number two, again, because I tell you, God is not going to let us fail.
4: No.
3: So he's going to make sure our recidivism rate stays low. But then also because of the people that work with our clients, our people with lived experience.
4: Yes.
3: So they can relate, you know, they can help them to understand that you don't want to go this route. You
4: right.
3: don't want to do this again. I'm not saying we don't have any failures. Yes, we have
4: well,
3: some failures.
4: Well, sure. Because you know what? That kind of change is hard. It's not like you wake up one day and go, you know what? Golly gee willikers, I'm going to be on the straight and narrow from here on out.
3: Mm-mm-mm.
4: It's easy.
3: Not that easy.
4: It is easy to fall back into that lifestyle. It is

0: when I lost my son back in 2021, I just got so many letters
1: I'm
0: from
1: sure.
0: the inmates at the jail that's saying, you know, we are so, so very sorry
1: Aww.
0: for your loss, but now you have thousands of sons.
1: Yeah,
0: Please don't give
1: right?
0: up on us. I'm like, okay, so I can't
1: Okay,
0: quit
1: right?
0: because
1: No.
0: I did go through that. God, you started this organization because of my son. Now he's gone. So now what am I supposed to do? But it was never about me and it was never about my son. It was what he wanted to do through us to help others, to give them hope.
1: Okay, that'll preach, honey.
0: Okay.
1: That will preach.
0: But
1: But
0: it's the
1: that's it.
0: truth.
1: It is. It is
0: Yeah.
1: so true. And I could hear the passion in your voice. And I can
0: Yeah.
1: hear, like, when you're saying it's bigger than you, it's bigger than your son. Because there
0: Way
1: are
0: bigger.
1: people tonight who may be going to jail for the first time in their lives, trying to act tough, but terrified.
0: Yeah. And you know, when you hear the stories
1: Oh.
0: of some of these people, you know, I go in and I facilitate the class for the ladies, and the ladies are just, oh my goodness, there's so much low self-esteem. There's
1: Oh, I
0: so much
1: cannot even imagine.
0: trauma.
1: Oh,
0: Oh my
1: yes.
0: goodness.
1: Horrible
0: And
1: trauma.
0: yeah, 19 and 18 year olds
1: Yes.
0: that have been through more than some people 50, 60 years old have
1: And
0: been
1: cast
0: through.
1: away like trash.
0: Yep. And what I tell them is you are fearfully and you are wonderfully
1: Yes.
0: made.
1: And that
0: You know,
1: doesn't
0: and I
1: define
0: always,
1: them.
0: it does not. And that's the message that I have to always get through to them is what your past does not define who you are. You are made in God's image. God loves you. You do not have to keep going down this road. And I always have them write a letter to themselves. And every time
1: Love
0: they give up,
1: that.
0: they're ready to give up. And then they flip that page and then they write a letter to God,
1: Oh,
0: promises to God. And so if you can't get through to you, then talk to God.
1: Right.
0: But it's just
1: Oh, that's
0: so,
1: powerful.
0: so amazing. But it's a God thing. I love it. I love what we're doing because we can give somebody hope.
1: Can I just say thank you for saying yes when God put this incredibly cuckoo idea in your heart?
0: I
1: Because
0: know,
1: you could
0: right?
1: have
0: Yes.
1: kept right on driving down 95, like,
0: I
1: nope.
0: sure could. And I will tell you, even when I founded it, I tried to give it away.
1: Of course you
0: I tried to give it to churches. And I remember my pastor at the time told me, here's the thing. I'll take it and I'm gonna run it like I wanna run it, or you can be obedient and do what God told you to do.
1: Oh. I bet your toes still hurt from that stepping right
0: Yep.
1: there. Oh,
0: Yep,
1: mercy.
0: yep, yep.
1: Ow,
0: Like,
1: ow.
0: oh
1: Okay.
0: shit. And so I'm afraid to be disobedient, you know. So
1: Yes.
0: yeah, but I again, any opportunity we can get to let the world know we're here and this is what we're doing, and we just need you to con the world, the community, to continue to just get behind us, be with us, support us, pray for us,
1: Yes.
0: you know. If you're one of those people who can get a prayer through, pray for us.
1: Right. Yes, exactly. Because, I think so many times we think, oh, I can't do much, but I can pray for you. Like it's really not much.
0: Absolutely.
1: When we don't understand, we're having a conversation with the creator of the universe who hears
0: Yes.
1: us. He doesn't say,
0: He
1: well,
0: can
1: leave it
0: do
1: in the inbox
0: anything.
1: and I'll get to you, you know?
0: He can do anything. Nothing is impossible for him. You know, every time we get down to our last penny, I'm like, okay, God.
1: Right, do you see this?
0: Okay, God, what's next?
1: What is your
0: I
1: plan
0: want.
1: here? Right.
0: Yeah. This is your baby.
1: Right,
0: You're just
1: exactly.
0: using me.
1: Yeah, so th
0: Oh
1: see,
0: my
1: that's what I
0: gosh.
1: love is that even when you're such a great example for the folks that you serve, the men and the women and the children who see
0: Yeah.
1: you get real close to what do we do now? But
0: Yeah.
1: you wait on God. You don't panic, you don't freak
0: Yeah.
1: out, you don't, I
0: Yeah.
1: mean, you're embodying and personifying the things that you're telling them work.
0: You know, it's interesting because when FailSafe, when I first founded FailSafe, we did have a ministry arm to it. And it took a long time. It hurt really bad for me to like say, God, what am I doing? Because I felt like there were people that were misunderstanding, because it's not a prison ministry.
1: Right.
0: FailSafe Era is a it's a secular organization run by believers,
1: Yep.
0: created and founded by believers. And so we stand on, our foundation is on Christ,
1: Yeah.
0: but we believe and we help everybody. We don't, yes. from a

0: discriminate against anybody. Everybody can use our services. I don't care what you believe. I don't care who you are. Mm-hmm. If you have been impacted by incarceration, you can receive our services.
1: God is going to honor that. He is going to work. There were no qualifications to come to Christ. You don't have to get cleaned up. You don't have to be, right? He continues to love and serve you. Now, is he going to leave you that way? Probably not.
0: Nope. But that's the beauty, right?
1: Right, exactly. But by allowing folks, by casting that net wide and welcoming, look, I want to help you.
0: Mm-hmm.
1: You are going to reach them with the love of Christ. And they're going to be helped, because how many other people have reached out and said, I want to help?
0: Mm-hmm.
1: Mm.
0: Absolutely. Absolutely. Well, I tell you, we have kind of so much stuff. I keep thinking about all these things that we have going on, and we have coming up on the 17th of December, where we provide a Christmas shopping experience for the families.
1: I love that.
0: Yeah, so the families get to come out and shop at no cost to them. They get to replenish their school supplies.
1: Oh, gosh. Love
0: and
1: that.
0: So it's just really just giving the families that opportunity to come into an environment where it's judgment free.
1: Mm-hmm. Yeah, for real.
0: And, yeah, Felsic is a judgment free environment. Nobody's going to look at you any kind of way. Mm-hmm. Nobody's going to judge you. We might tap your hands here and there because we're telling you don't go out there and do this again.
1: Right.
0: But
1: that's okay.
0: It's judgment free. But I love it. I love to see the successes, you know. Mm-hmm. We have one of our guys who spent almost 30 something years incarcerated. And do you know he is living independently?
1: He just purchased
0: his own 2017 Denali.
1: Oh, that's awesome.
0: Yes. He's working full time, mm-hmm. living, and you know, again, independently. And what he'll tell you is, I only been home 5 months.
1: Aww.
0: But he was determined. When he first came home, he's like, well, first of all, you know, you have no credit. He didn't have bad credit. He had
1: no credit, right? Which is almost worse.
0: Yes, but he took the initiative, and he always tells me, you know, he always says, thank you. Mm. Just thank you for answering the phone.
1: Right. Well, I think you used a key word there. You said he is living, whereas before he has just been existing.
0: Exactly. Now he's living.
1: Yes.
0: And he's helping others.
1: Yeah. See, exactly. He's helping others learn to live. Learn from what I've done. Mm-hmm. Let me help you. Right. Because isn't that how we all avoid the pitfalls? Is someone turning around on the path and going, okay, you're going to need to watch out right there.
0: Absolutely. Absolutely. Don't go there.
1: Right. Please don't do this.
0: I've been down that road. Don't go down there.
1: You don't want to take that turn.
0: You might want to make a U-turn.
1: You might want to. Yes, exactly. Well, I am so grateful for what you're doing. I'm grateful for the joy that you have. I'm grateful that you get up every morning and continue to do the work that God started in you.
0: Thank you. I appreciate that. And I thank you for the opportunity to be able to just have this conversation with you and to share about what we're doing in Failsafe Era, because any opportunity we get to share, I want to do that, because I want others to know that we're here.
1: Absolutely.
0: If they need us, we're here.
1: And as community, it's important for us to know, how do we get involved and help those who are a lot of times excluded from the word community, who are overlooked, who are purposefully left out of the word community?
0: Mm-hmm, mm-hmm, mm-hmm. Yep.
1: Juanita, thank you so much for your time today.
0: You're welcome. Thank you for this opportunity.
1: Oh, I can't. You know what? I really just, one day I'm going to call and see if you've got time, because I'd just love to come hug your neck.
0: Oh, anytime, 1972 William Street. You get to look at our wall of change also.
1: Okay, that I definitely want to see. Oh, you are such a peach. Thank you so much for your time.
0: You're welcome. Thank you again, Heather. I really appreciate it.
1: And again, my sincere thanks to Juanita Shanks, the founder and CEO of Failsafe Era, an organization that is working hard to change lives, restore hope, rebuild communities, and serving families and individuals impacted by incarceration. It's such an amazing organization to help with Right Road Reentry, Caring Connections, programs for the whole family, everything that we've talked about this morning and more at their website, which is failsafe-era.org. 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And I am so thankful to Juanita. I'm thankful to you for your time today. And if you missed any part of this program and maybe you want to send it to somebody you know could use it, this will be posted on our website at WPER.org. Just search Community Matters. Thank you for listening to WPER this morning. I love hanging out with you on Community Matters. My name's Heather. I hope the rest of your day is awesome.

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I love that new music right there from John Riddick. That is Hold On Your Encouraging WPER. Hey, good morning. My name's Happy. Hey, thank you for making us your soundtrack on this Saturday morning. Got some awesome music coming up. We got Cochran and Company. We got Seth Schleter. Right now, this is for King and Country on Your Encouraging WPER.

You're encouraging WPER, that is Cochran and Company, what grace can do. Hey, good morning. My name's Happy. Hey, I thank you for letting me be a part of your Saturday morning. And welcome to the first weekend. Man, it's hard to believe it's already October. Where did the time go, right? I love October, though. I love the fall weather. I love the leaves changing. I love the, you know, the hay rides and the festivals and all goes on with fall. Apple cider. I'm not typically fond of the pumpkin thing, but hey, that's okay if you like it. But welcome to the first full weekend of October and this beautiful fall weather. Here's Colton Dixon. This is Build a Boat.

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Zephaniah 3:17. The Lord your God is with you, the mighty warrior who saves. He will take great delight in you. In his love, he will no longer rebuke you, but will rejoice over you with singing. Your encouraging WPER.

0: 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Just take a listen.
1: 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I can tell that my day is going bad, and I'm thinking, well, I just need to cut on WPER. And then everything is fine. I'm all better after that.

You're encouraging WPER. Hey, good morning. My name's Happy. Appreciate you letting me be a part of this Saturday morning with you. 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Also Danny from Manassas. And we have Kathleen. 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

0: and I'd never really listened to like contemporary Christian music until I lost my grandmother. 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
2: Thanks to Angie Wilkerson for being today's sponsor. Her message today is, losing someone we love, especially a spouse or a beloved family member, can leave a pain that words cannot fully describe. She says that there are days when the silence feels louder, the memories bring tears, and the emptiness seems impossible to fill. But even in our greatest, deepest sorrow, God is there. Faith does not mean that we will never hurt. It means that when we hurt, we do not have to walk through it alone. Angie continues to say that God carries us when we feel too weak to take another step. He gives us strength when our hearts are broken, comfort when we feel lost, and hope when tomorrow feels uncertain. She says that family becomes even more precious during times of loss. We hold one another close, share the memories of the person we love, and remind each other that their love and legacy will always remain a part of us. We may never stop missing them, but with God's grace, we learn how to carry the love without being consumed by the loss. There will be difficult days, but there will also be moments of peace, laughter, and unexpected blessings. God can bring beauty from brokenness and strength from sorrow, and He can give us the courage to keep moving forward one day and one prayer at a time. Thanks to Angie Wilkerson for bringing us this beautiful truth and for being today's sponsor.
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John 13:34. A new command I give you, love one another. As I have loved you, so you must love one another. You're encouraging WPER.

New music right there from Francesca Battistelli. That is He Will on Your Encouraging WPER. Hey, good morning. My name's Happy. Hey, welcome to Saturday morning. I sure do appreciate you letting me hang out with you. You know what? When you're grateful for what you have everything you need. Think about that. When you're grateful for what you have everything you need. Praise the Lord for that. Here's Ryan Stevenson with Lifted Hands on your Encouraging WPE.

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1: No matter what happens in life, no matter how your day is or how the season of life is going right now, He is still good. He still loves you, and God is faithful.
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1: Yeah.
2: God, I need this.
1: Right.
2: This needs to happen, God.
1: I want to be in my comfort zone, God.
2: Right?
1: It's not how it works.
2: And it's hard to make that shift from, you know, demanding what we feel is best right now to trusting that God has a really ultimate good in mind for each and every one of us.
1: He does. 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
0: Eric and Heather in the mornings on your encouraging WPER.

You're encouraging WPER, Jeremy Camp. That is revival. Hey, good morning. My name's Happy. Well, I started looking up some, you know, you can search out what happened on this date and different years. And I was looking up today's date. And did you all realize that in 1955, the Mickey Mouse Club and also Captain Kangaroo premiered on TV? And get this, I didn't know. I thought this was earlier than this, but 1960, the Andy Griffith Show premiered on TV. I thought that was a lot older than that because I remember watching these as kids. Well, I guess I'm old, right?

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1: I must say, your station, when I'm out and about, I try to tell everyone about this radio station that's so special. Makes your day, you know?

You're encouraging WPER, Katie Nicole. That is Have Your Way. Hey, good morning. My name's Happy, and I love hanging out with you guys on Saturday mornings. I wouldn't want to be anyplace else than right here with you guys. And welcome to the first weekend of October. It's hard to believe it's already in October now. Today's the 3rd, and well, there's a lot of things going on in October. You know, the whole pumpkin thing started, I guess that started actually last month, not this month. But, you know, you have your fall festivals going on. You have, you know, the colors of the leaves change. I noticed the other day there's a few trees up on the mountain where I work that's starting to change already. So you have that, and then you have these cool evenings where you can have a nice campfire going and sit by the hall. There's nothing better than sitting by a campfire. Here's Micah Tyler. Yes, it's perfectly.

0: perfectly.
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2: Thanks to Angie Wilkerson for being today's sponsor. Her message today is, losing someone we love, especially a spouse or a beloved family member, can leave a pain that words cannot fully describe. She says that there are days when the silence feels louder, the memories bring tears, and the emptiness seems impossible to fill. But even in our greatest, deepest sorrow, God is there. Faith does not mean that we will never hurt. It means that when we hurt, we do not have to walk through it alone. Angie continues to say that God carries us when we feel too weak to take another step. He gives us strength when our hearts are broken, comfort when we feel lost, and hope when tomorrow feels uncertain. She says that family becomes even more precious during times of loss. We hold one another close.

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1: I love that new music right there from Peter Burton. That is So Long on your encouraging WPER. Hey, good morning. My name's Happy. Hey, I love this verse of scripture here in Jeremiah 29:11. It says, "For I know the plans I have for you, says the Lord, thoughts of peace and not of evil, to give you a future and a hope." Thank the Lord for that, right? Here's Emerson Day. This is Get Behind Me on your encouraging WPER.

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Isaiah 55:6. Seek the Lord while he may be found. Call on him while he is near. Your encouraging WPER.

0: On the night you fall in all the pieces, you can bring your lonely heart to Jesus. What if I told you that I believe it?
1: You're encouraging WPER. Love that music right there for King and Country. That is What If I Told You. Hey, good morning. My name's Happy. I read something this week and it spoke to me, and I just thought I'd share it with you because some of y'all might be going through some of the same things I go through. And it says, there are always reasons to complain. There's always reasons to be grateful. They live side by side every single day. The one you feed is the one that grows. Now, that last line, that is so true. You can feed your complaining. You can feed your gratefulness. But the one you feed is that's the one that is going to grow. Here's Mandisa. Yeah, we need to be stronger on your encouraging.

0: 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Just take a listen.
1: I'm blessed every day, and you keep me going. When I'm having a bad day, you're there. When I'm having a good day, you're there. Thank you all for being there.

working well with my soul. I need a peace that only has

You're encouraging WPER. That is Mercy Me. Make it well. Hey, good morning. My name's Happy. Hey, thank you so much for allowing us to be a part of your soundtrack on this Saturday morning. And you know what? You have a say in what we play here on Your Encouraging WPER. All you have to do is join our music team, and Dwayne, who is our music director and the afternoon host here on Your Encouraging WPER, will send you an email once a month with clippets of songs, and you can rate those songs whether you like them, dislike them, want to hear more, less, but you do have a say in what we play. 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

Romans 10:9. If you declare with your mouth, Jesus is Lord, and believe in your heart that God raised him from the dead, you will be saved. You're encouraging WPER.

Oh, yeah. God did it on your encouraging WPER. That is Micah Tyler. Hey, good morning. My name's Happy. Hey, did you know tomorrow is National Cinnamon Bun Day? I tell you, just those words coming off my mouth, it just makes me hungry. But I'm ready to celebrate National Cinnamon Bun Day with you guys, especially with a nice hot cup of coffee. Amen. Yeah, let's celebrate together tomorrow. Here's CC Winans. This is Worthy of It All on your encouraging WPE.

0: have 5 kids, and of course, my prayer every day is that each of them would find that personal relationship with God. 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I work at a animal rescue, and they play it there, and I'm just hoping that when my kids hear it, it just, as well as other people who have kids and whoever, that it just will help our future generation and their relationship with God.
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0: You're encouraging WPER, Toby Mack. That is, Lord, I feel good. And don't we all? At least I hope we do this morning. Hey, good morning. My name's Happy. And I love sharing God's word with you on Saturday mornings. In Proverbs 18 and verse 21, we probably all know this verse, but we need to be reminded of it sometimes because it says, death and life are in the power of the tongue. How true is that? And those who love it will eat its fruit. Now take part and take note of that last line. Yeah, we don't want to eat of its fruit. Here's Matthew West. This is Me on Your Mind.
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Nahum 1:7. The Lord is good, a refuge in times of trouble. He cares for those who trust in Him. Your encouraging WPER.

I love that music right there from Megan Woods. That is Heaven Down Here on your encouraging WPER. Hey, good morning. My name's Happy. Sure do appreciate you letting me spend this Saturday morning with you. Even if it's just a little bit, I sure do appreciate it. You know what? When you learn to accept instead of expect, you will have fewer disappointments in your life. Think about that. Let's have fewer expecting than accepting. Here's Zach Williams.

0: 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Just take a listen.
1: I love all the songs you play. They're inspirational for your daily walk with the good Lord every day. Keeps me going. It's my favorite station.

0: I love that music right there. We the Kingdom That Is Rescue Me on your encouraging WPER. Hey, good morning. My name's Happy. Well, welcome to the first weekend of fall. It is, well, October. It's been fall for a couple weeks now, but you really think of October being the fall month, right? You know, the leaves changing, all the harvest festivals going on at churches and the pumpkin patches there are and the apple cider and my favorite, too, is the campfire. Just sitting around the campfire with friends and family is just nothing better than that. I so look forward to fall. Hopefully you all do, too. Here's Seth Schleter. This is Won't Start Now on your encouraging WPER.
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0: I love that from Ben Fuller. That is who I am on your encouraging WPER. 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But I want to thank a few people that are on the giving team. I want to thank Steve. He's from Melfort, and also Elizabeth. She is from Luray, and we have Kevin. He's from Fredericksburg. Thank you all so much for being a part of the giving team. And if you want to do that as well, just go to our website at WPER.org. 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
1: 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And it's very uplifting. 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

0: You've got an easy to explain job.
1: Sure.
0: Or you've got one that makes people go, what does that mean?
2: Mornings on your encouraging WPER.
0: Take, for example, us.
1: No, we talk on the radio.
0: Yeah, we're radio people. That's pretty easy. Realtor. Nobody needs to explain that.
1: You know exactly what they do.
0: Yeah. Mm-mm. Systems analyst? What? You're a what?
1: A what?
0: You analyze system. I don't understand that job. Can you explain a lot more? And I still might not be able to understand it even if you get to the end of that.
1: And I will still check out, and all I will hear is,
2: Eric and Heather in the mornings on your encouraging WPER.

You're encouraging WPER, Tasha Layton. That is Meet Me in the Valley. What a great song that is, right? Hey, good morning. My name's Happy. I'm just about out of here for today. But you know what? Whatever you do this weekend, just love on God, love on your family. Go out and make those memories that last a lifetime, because they most certainly do. And Amy's coming up, actually. She'll take you on through the mid-morning into the afternoon. Does a wonderful job. But whatever you do this weekend, just remember to make those memories that last a lifetime. Hey, have an awesome and blessed weekend. Here's Phil Wickham. What an awesome God on your encouraging WPER.

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Hebrews 4:16. Let us then approach God's throne of grace with confidence, so that we may receive mercy and find grace to help us in our time of need. Your encouraging WPER.

You're encouraging WPER. Hey, I'm Amy. Sometimes you have to wonder if God is trying to get your attention or if you're just really stubborn. I really wanted a specialty coffee the other day, and I knew I shouldn't. They're too expensive. They're not good for you. But I got up early and I drove over to the regular place. Closed. Okay, I'll just go down the road to the other one. I drive all the way down there. Their system is down. At this point, you would think the Lord was putting roadblocks in my way, but did I take the hint? Nope. I'm standing there like, so can you still make me a coffee? They were able to make it, and then they didn't even charge me because of the inconvenience to me. I walked out of there acting like God had parted the Red Sea just so I could have my drink. Because apparently, when you want something bad enough, you can rationalize just about anything. And it did make me think about how easily we can do that in other areas of life. Like sometimes we get what we want and we call it a blessing, when maybe the roadblocks were there for a reason. Just because the door eventually opens doesn't

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Hey, I'm Amy. Gratitude is the feeling of being thankful and appreciative for the good things and the help and the kindness that you receive. And WPER is so thankful for friends of the ministry like Angela from Mechanicsville, Erica from Glen Allen, and Douglas from Fredericksburg that have come alongside this ministry with their financial support. 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

Zephaniah 3:17. The Lord your God is with you, the mighty warrior who saves. He will take great delight in you. In his love, he will no longer rebuke you, but will rejoice over you with singing. Your encouraging WPER.

You're encouraging WPER. Hey, I'm Amy. Kids know who to call depending on what they need. My daughter lost her keys. She is away at college, about 2.5 hours away, and she called her dad. Now, she calls me for just about everything, but if it's the car isn't acting right or she needs something that she knows I will either say no to or I will give a whole lot of conversation and advice, she calls dad. Dad jumped right in that truck. He drove all the way up there to bring her spare keys. Her keys that she lost, by the way, were in her car. And then she never said a word to me about it. I talked to her afterwards. She didn't say a peep. We talked about everything else under the sun except the lost car keys. I guess that's a good thing. You have mom, you have dad, and you know who to call depending on what the situation is.

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2: Thanks to Angie Wilkerson for being today's sponsor. Her message today is, losing someone we love, especially a spouse or a beloved family member, can leave a pain that words cannot fully describe. She says that there are days when the silence feels louder, the memories bring tears, and the emptiness seems impossible to fill. But even in our greatest, deepest sorrow, God is there. Faith does not mean that we will never hurt. It means that when we hurt, we do not have to walk through it alone. Angie continues to say that God carries us when we feel too weak to take another step. He gives us strength when our hearts are broken, comfort when we feel lost, and hope when tomorrow feels uncertain. She says that family becomes even more precious during times of loss. We hold one another close, share the memories of the person we love, and remind each other that their love and legacy will always remain a part of us. We may never stop missing them, but with God's grace, we learn how to carry the love without being consumed by the loss. There will be difficult days, but there will also be moments of peace, laughter, and unexpected blessings. God can bring beauty from brokenness and strength from sorrow, and He can give us the courage to keep moving forward one day and one prayer at a time. Thanks to Angie Wilkerson for bringing us this beautiful truth and for being today's sponsor.
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You're encouraging WPER. Hey, I'm Amy. That was a brand new one by Chandler Moore. God, I'm just grateful. And Chandler Moore co-wrote that song after he had been in a pit. He had gone through rehab. He had just gotten into such a low point in his life. But God met him there and brought him out of that pit of despair and broke the chains of addiction in his life. And he wrote the song as a simple expression of genuine awe and thankfulness and just an overflow of praise for God's constant faithfulness in his life. What a beautiful reminder. It's a question that I ask myself, and I encourage you to ask yourself, no matter what you're going through, no matter what you're facing, what are you grateful for? Where has God shown up faithful in your life?

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0: Bridging WPER. Hey, I'm Amy. You ever notice how you'll ignore a $50 problem until it becomes a $500 problem? Like that little noise your car's making? Yeah, it's probably nothing. Check engine light comes on. I'll deal with that later. And then later comes, and now it's a big problem. And honestly, that applies to so much more than just your car. It applies to health, relationships, finances. Sometimes there is a little thing that God has been nudging you about, but you keep putting it off. Maybe today's a good day to deal with those little things while they're still little, because prevention is a whole lot easier than repair.
1: The liar's whispering again, and lately it's been sounding like the truth.

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0: Lee.
1: You're encouraging WPER. Hey, I'm Amy. Do you think that Virginia weather is confused about what season it wants to be? I'm pretty sure it's just messing with us now. We had that beautiful fall weather, so I turned the AC off because summer was over. Even the calendar said so. But then summer decided, actually, I'm not quite done yet, so I'm going to come back for one more week. So I turned the AC back on. My husband was freezing, my pumpkins and my mums were sweating, and I'm like, woo, summer's back. And now fall's back. So the AC is turned off again. I feel like we've gone through three seasons this week, and at this point, I don't know what to wear, I don't know what the temperature of the thermostat is supposed to be, and I really don't know what season I am supposed to be emotionally prepared for.
2: Amazing grace, how sweet the sound that saved.

John 13:34. 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Your encouraging WPER.

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1: 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I play it in my car. It means a lot just hearing the stories and the testimony. So thank you so much for what you guys do.

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You're encouraging WPER. Hey, I'm Amy. Have you ever caught yourself comparing your humility to somebody else's pride? Like, at least I'm not like that person. And that's the funny thing about pride. Sometimes you can actually become proud of how humble you are. You can be proud of how much you serve or how much you give or how much you sacrifice. And then you look around and you wonder why everybody else isn't doing what you're doing. But maybe the question isn't, are you more humble than they are? Maybe it's, are you humbling yourself before them? Are you willing to meet somebody where they are? Are you willing to put their needs ahead of your own? Are you willing to love somebody without needing to be recognized for it? Because if you need everybody to notice what you're doing, maybe you're forgetting that God already sees you. You don't have to prove yourself to Him or to anybody else.

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I need a peace that only heaven knows. Jesus, could you please just sit and cry with me till I can sing, till I can sing.

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3: Thanks to Angie Wilkerson for being today's sponsor. Her message today is, losing someone we love, especially a spouse or a beloved family member, can leave a pain that words cannot fully describe. She says that there are days when the silence feels louder, the memories bring tears, and the emptiness seems impossible to fill. But even in our greatest, deepest sorrow, God is there. Faith does not mean that we will never hurt. It means that when we hurt, we do not have to walk through it alone. Angie continues to say that God carries us when we feel too weak to take another step. He gives us strength when our hearts are broken, comfort when we feel lost, and hope when tomorrow feels uncertain. She says that family becomes even more precious during times of loss. We hold one another close, share the memories of the person we love, and remind each other that their love and legacy will always remain a part of us. We may never stop missing them, but with God's grace, we learn how to carry the love without being consumed by the loss. There will be difficult days, but there will also be moments of peace, laughter, and unexpected blessings. God can bring beauty from brokenness and strength from sorrow, and He can give us the courage to keep moving forward one day and one prayer at a time.

transitions new technology to the nation's warfighters. 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

You're encouraging WPER. Hey, I'm Amy. There are just some moments as a mom where you think, okay, this is what it's all been for. My daughter was actually evangelizing, like sharing her faith with a young man that was struggling. And I just had this moment of realizing she's walking out the foundation that we have spent years trying to build in her. Because you can tell your kids all about Jesus. You can take them to church. You can pray over them, teach them, remind them. But eventually, they have to make that faith decision on their own. And when you see your kid actually living it out, talking about Jesus, loving people, and sharing what they believe, it is just one of those really proud parent moments. Not because I did everything right, but because God is faithful and He's doing something in her that is bigger than anything that I ever could have done.

Psalm 51:10. 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Your encouraging WPER.

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Isaiah 55:6. Seek the Lord while he may be found. Call on him while he is near. Your encouraging WPER. Lord.

You're encouraging WPER. Hey, I'm Amy. That was a brand new one by Joel Barnes and Seth Schleter, Road Less Traveled. And have you ever looked around and thought, am I the only one trying to do this? Am I the only one walking down this road? Because following Jesus can feel a little bit lonely sometimes when it seems like nobody else around you is walking in the same direction or at the same pace. But you don't have to have it all together, friend. You just have to keep choosing him. You just have to stay on the road. And I love what Joel Barnes said about writing this song. He said, the road less traveled isn't just about taking the road by yourself. It's an invitation to bring somebody with you. So friend, invite somebody to church. Invite them to coffee. Invite them to dinner. Invite them onto your couch and into your life. Because sometimes people need to experience the friendship of Jesus before they even know what they believe about him. This song is a reminder to go be the hands and feet of Jesus. And maybe there's somebody in your life who needs that invitation today. Maybe you need that invitation today. The invitation that you belong before you even believe.

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1: I like hearing the stories of what it does to help people. It touches people's lives. It's important, and I appreciate all you do. So keep the music coming.

You're encouraging WPER. Hey, I'm Amy. Brain compatibility refers to how well two people's brain activity or their cognitive styles align, like how they work together. Eric and Heather in the Morning did a brain compatibility test this week. I got to play along, and it was so much fun that I decided to take it home with me. So me and my husband did the brain compatibility test, and it's super simple. You just say the first word that pops into your mind, like, five different times. And if you eventually, out of the five times, get one alike, one that's the same, you are compatible. Well, I have been married for 24 years and I already knew this, but we are not brain compatible. We did not get any of the five right. We were close on some, like we both said an animal for one of the answers. We both said a food, but those kinds of tests are fun, but seriously, if we use something like that to determine who we are relatable to, I think we would all be in a whole lot of trouble.

This is my story. This is my song. This is your encouraging WPER. 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

Romans 10:9. If you declare with your mouth, Jesus is Lord, and believe in your heart that God raised him from the dead, you will be saved. You're encouraging WPER.

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1: Sometimes, you know, I'm not really feeling it, right? You're just like, I want to give up on myself. I want to give up on all this. I just don't know about any of this. In those moments, think about Jonah. Okay, the story of Jonah in the Bible. Jonah tried to outrun what God has asked him to do. He tried to escape. He tried to hide. But even in the deep, God was still present. God was patient with Jonah. He was still calling to do what he had asked Jonah to do. God never gives up on you, even when you feel like giving up on yourself.
0: Eric and Heather in the Mornings on your encouraging WPER.

You're encouraging WPER. Hey, I'm Amy. You need people in your life that love you enough to tell you what you might not be seeing. Let's face it, we all have blind spots, every single one of us. And you might be really good at seeing somebody else's stuff, but sometimes you need somebody who can look at your life and say, hey, you might want to take a look at that. And that is why we need fellowship and accountability. We don't just need people who are going to agree with everything we say, or even people that are just going to tell us everything wrong. We need people who love Jesus, love us, and love us enough to tell us the truth. So who sees your blind spots? Who's close enough to your life to lovingly call something out when it needs to be called out? Because we weren't meant to do this Christian life by ourselves. We need someone that has our six, someone that will protect us and maybe even rescue us from some of those unseen dangers.

0: had a little boy who was born with heart condition and required heart surgery. And at that time, I was just kind of struggling. I had turned WPER on, and it just soothed a lot of things going on in my mind. It seemed like the right song would play at the right time, and it was really good for my heart.
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You're encouraging WPER. Hey, I'm Amy. WPER, we are just over a week away from our fall fundraiser. And if you have considered giving, maybe you're thinking, is this the time? But maybe you're also thinking, why on earth would I give my hard-earned money to a radio station? 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Calvin sent me an email and he said, I just recently tuned into your radio station and I really like listening to you. I'm not a real religious person, but maybe, just maybe. I plan to keep on listening. I really like the music and especially Leanna Crawford. Something just told me I should reach out. Thank you for making my day. And maybe that song that just played, Thank God by Leanna Crawford, was the one that Calvin heard. And that song and all the other songs on WPER, we're able to play them because friends give to this ministry. So, friend, if you have considered giving, now is your time. 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

Nahum 1:7. The Lord is good, a refuge in times of trouble. He cares for those who trust in Him. Your encouraging WPER.

You're encouraging WPER. Hey, I'm Amy. What if you didn't have to prove your worth? My pastor asked that question last week, but why do we feel like we have to elevate ourselves? Sometimes I wonder if it's because somewhere along the way, we got hurt. Somebody made us feel overlooked or unimportant or simply not enough. And now we spend our lives trying to answer that question. Do I have worth? So we prove ourselves. We make sure we're noticed. We make sure we defend ourselves. But pride at its root is really just self-exaltation. It's saying that I can handle this. I've got to make this happen and I'm going to prove that I can do it. But God says, you know, you can let that go. You don't have to prove your worth to me. You don't have to fight every battle and carry every anxiety, because God's word says, humble yourself under God's mighty hand. Cast your anxieties on me. God is really good at being God. And maybe that's what surrender really looks like. Not giving up, but finally letting go of the need to hold everything together. Just keep holding on to Him, because when we humble ourselves before God, we really can trust that He has a plan for it all.

0: is God moving through the music? Just take a listen.
1: I think it's inspirational. It keeps your thoughts where they need to be. It always plays the right song at the right time.

You're encouraging WPER. Hey, I'm Amy. Wouldn't it be great if somebody could actually help you with a problem that you can't quite put into words? My daughter called me crying. And of course, I'm like, oh my goodness, what's wrong? She's like, well, I don't want to talk about it. Okay, cool. So now I'm just standing here trying to solve a mystery that I wasn't given any actual clues for. And then she says, well, I like it when you guess what's wrong because then I don't have to actually say it. Oh, okay. So that's what we're doing. So apparently being a mom means that you're expected to have some sort of emotional telepathy. And you know what? I do the same thing though. I do it to my husband. I do it to God. I do it to friends. You don't know what's wrong. You should be able to just tell what's wrong. How about instead of assuming that someone can read our minds or our hearts, we're actually transparent and we're open and we actually say what the problem is. You know, we're probably way more likely to get help with the problem if we actually tell somebody what the problem is.

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You're encouraging WPER. Hey, I'm Amy. God orchestrates even the simplest moments in life to remind us that He sees us. I know that you've probably heard it said, or maybe you said it yourself. WPER always plays the right song at the right time, or the on-air person said exactly what I needed to hear when I needed to hear it. Well, that happened the other day. A young lady named Jocelyn called in and said she was listening to the station on her lunch break and she was praying. And all of a sudden, she hears a story of a little boy named Everett that said he wanted to give his money because WPER makes his life happier. When he hears WPER, he can wash away all the bad memories of the day and he can wake up with all the good memories. And Jocelyn said, oh my goodness, that's my Everett. That's her son. And right at the exact moment that she was praying, that she needed to know that God saw her, that God heard her, He put her boy on WPER. That's a God wink if I've ever heard one. And that is why WPER continues to do what we do 24 hours a day, 7 days a week. You're seen, friend, and you're heard. God knows exactly where you are and exactly what you need.

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1: The music is just positive. It's uplifting. It's, you know, about Jesus and grace and mercy, and I need that to get through this workday.
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3: Thanks to Angie Wilkerson for being today's sponsor. Her message today is, losing someone we love, especially a spouse or a beloved family member, can leave a pain that words cannot fully describe. She says that there are days when the silence feels louder, the memories bring tears, and the emptiness seems impossible to fill. But even in our greatest, deepest sorrow, God is there. Faith does not mean that we will never hurt. It means that when we hurt, we do not have to walk through it alone. Angie continues to say that God carries us when we feel too weak to take another step. He gives us strength when our hearts are broken, comfort when we feel lost, and hope when tomorrow feels uncertain. She says that family becomes even more precious during times of loss. We hold one another close, share the memories of the person we love, and remind each other that their love and legacy will always remain a part of us. We may never stop missing them, but with God's grace, we learn how to carry the love without being consumed by the loss. There will be difficult days, but there will also be moments of peace, laughter, and unexpected blessings. God can bring beauty from brokenness and strength from sorrow, and He can give us the courage to keep moving forward one day and one prayer at a time. Thanks to Angie Wilkerson for bringing us this beautiful truth and for being today's sponsor.
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1: It means a lot to our whole family. 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

You're encouraging WPER. Hey, I'm Amy. Happy October. October in Virginia, just fall in general in Virginia, is breathtaking. We have got the most beautiful fall foliage, and then you add the mountain, like scenic routes that you can drive, Skyline Drive, the Blue Ridge Parkway. Then on top of that, you add the never-ending fall festivals, the harvest events. We've got apple orchards, pumpkin patches, oyster festivals, folk festivals, Oktoberfests. The list goes on and on. I hope that you will take the time to enjoy what's right in your backyard. In Virginia, the gifts that we've been given, not just in creation, how beautiful it is, but the activities for community and families. I hope you'll take the time to get out there with your family, make those memories, have some fun, because winter will be here before you know it.

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Hebrews 4:16. Let us then approach God's throne of grace with confidence, so that we may receive mercy and find grace to help us in our time of need. Your encouraging WPER.

You're encouraging WPER Jamie McDonald. That ain't no way. Hey, this is Mike. Thanks for joining me today. Got some great music coming up on For Mercy Me. Right now, it's Toby Mac. Hope is on the way. This is your encouraging WPER.

0: 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Just take a listen.
1: Praise God for y'all. If it wasn't for y'all, my days wouldn't be happy. The way that God lets you inspire my heart at the very time I need to hear, all the songs that you guys play are just so beautiful. I'm telling you, y'all are all so precious. Y'all are our family.

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Zephaniah 3:17. The Lord your God is with you, the mighty warrior who saves. He will take great delight in you. In his love, he will no longer rebuke you, but will rejoice over you with singing. Your encouraging WPER.

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1: I've been listening ever since y'all started. It's very positive. 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

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My daughter's soccer team made it to the tournament, and so they're going to be headed to that this week. And so we are just so excited, right? Like, win, lose, whatever happens. But, like, there's just something about being on the sideline. There's something about the crowd. There's something about the kids. It's just how much fun. 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
1: My oldest son went to heaven about 20 years ago in a car accident. And my friend had always tried to get me to put your radio music on. One day I was out working in the garage. The radio station just came on. I've been listening to you guys ever since. You changed my life.
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3: Thanks to Angie Wilkerson for being today's sponsor. Her message today is, losing someone we love, especially a spouse or a beloved family member, can leave a pain that words cannot fully describe. She says that there are days when the silence feels louder, the memories bring tears, and the emptiness seems impossible to fill. But even in our greatest, deepest sorrow, God is there. Faith does not mean that we will never hurt. It means that when we hurt, we do not have to walk through it alone. Angie continues to say that God carries us when we feel too weak to take another step. He gives us strength when our hearts are broken, comfort when we feel lost, and hope when tomorrow feels uncertain. She says that family becomes even more precious during times of loss. We hold one another close, share the memories of the person we love, and remind each other that their love and legacy will always remain a part of us. We may never stop missing them, but with God's grace, we learn how to carry the love without being consumed by the loss. There will be difficult days, but there will also be moments of peace, laughter, and unexpected blessings. God can bring beauty from brokenness and strength from sorrow, and He can give us the courage to keep moving forward one day and one prayer at a time. Thanks to Angie Wilkerson for bringing us this beautiful truth and for being today's sponsor.
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Hey, this is Mike Kelly. Thanks for joining today. Hey, just want to let you know, we're glad you're here. You are loved.

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They just don't make the news. 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

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A new command I give you, love one another. As I have loved you, so you must love one another. Your encouraging WPER.

0: You're encouraging WPER, talking with a friend of mine just a couple days ago, and they were just kind of working through some stuff, right? Like, and it's amazing what happens when God shows up in the middle of it. And just like this song, this title is Chainbreaker. There's that feeling of putting down that burden. Maybe everything isn't finished. Maybe it isn't all wrapped up in a bow and perfect. But to know that those chains are broken, that God will raise you up to walk free.
1: If

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It's interesting how we can put off so many different things in life, right? Maybe it's calling a friend. Maybe it's cleaning out the garage. Yeah, that one's me. I'm working on it. I'm getting there. But the funny part is, like, most of those things take just a couple minutes. And I think what happens most of the time, is that once you start taking the first steps, once you start doing a couple little things, that momentum will start making you go. So sometimes getting started is the hardest part. So if that's you and me, you got this.

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0: 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Just take a listen.
1: I've listened to you guys since day one. You are the ones that keep me focused on the Lord. My kids have commented how I always seem to be so happy and they don't understand it. And part of the reason is because of you. Thank you for everything you do.

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And for lots of kids, if they haven't done anything fun, you get one of those, ugh, nothing. And then you get the adults that go, nothing. And it was amazing.

0: There's someone in your life that you think of as a hero. Your kids, your friends, your neighbor. It's Virginia's hometown hero from your encouraging WPER. 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
1: Thanks to Angie Wilkerson for being today's sponsor. Her message today is, losing someone we love, especially a spouse or a beloved family member, can leave a pain that words cannot fully describe. She says that there are days when the silence feels louder, the memories bring tears, and the emptiness seems impossible to fill. But even in our greatest, deepest sorrow, God is there. Faith does not mean that we will never hurt. It means that when we hurt, we do not have to walk through it alone. Angie continues to say that God carries us when we feel too weak to take another step. He gives us strength when our hearts are broken, comfort when we feel lost, and hope when tomorrow feels uncertain. She says that family becomes even more precious during times of loss. We hold one another close, share the memories of the person we love, and remind each other that their love and legacy will always remain a part of us. We may never stop missing them, but with God's grace, we learn how to carry the love without being consumed by the loss. There will be difficult days, but there will also be moments of peace, laughter, and unexpected blessings. God can bring beauty from brokenness and strength from sorrow, and He can give us the courage to keep moving forward one day and one prayer at a time. Thanks to Angie Wilkerson for bringing us this beautiful truth and for being today's sponsor.
0: If you or your organization would like to become a day sponsor, then email us at daysponsor@wper.org.
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Like this one's red and this one over there, that's green, and maybe this one's already dropping its leaves. And it's interesting how nature doesn't compare seasons. I wonder what would happen if we did the same.

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Isaiah 55:6. Seek the Lord while he may be found. Call on him while he is near. Your encouraging WPER.

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Romans 10:9. If you declare with your mouth, Jesus is Lord, and believe in your heart that God raised him from the dead, you will be saved. You're encouraging WPER.

You're encouraging WPER. Meet me in the valley. That is Tasha Layton. Isn't it good to know that God does exactly that, right? Like if you're on the mountain peak, he's there. If you're working your way up the mountain, he's there. And if you are just struggling, rolling through the muck and mire, he is there to lend you a hand and lift you out. He meets you where you are.

0: Well, there are certain moments in life where you really gotta focus.
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0: I am never more focused in life than when I'm actually putting in the code for a snack machine at the vending machine. Do you know what I mean? Because, think about it.
1: Right. E3. It's E3.
0: Because if you hit E4, you're getting an entirely different snack that you didn't want.
1: And you're focused and shaking, making sure you're hitting.
0: Heather said it perfectly. You gotta stay locked in those moments.
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You're encouraging WPER, praising God for exactly that. Thank you, Jesus, that you have rescued me. Thank you, Jesus, that you are rescuing us every single day. And there's never a moment when you go, nope, that ain't my job. Thank you, Lord. Here's Phil Wickham.

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2: Thanks to Angie Wilkerson for being today's sponsor. Her message today is, losing someone we love, especially a spouse or a beloved family member, can leave a pain that words cannot fully describe. She says that there are days when the silence feels louder, the memories bring tears, and the emptiness seems impossible to fill. But even in our greatest, deepest sorrow, God is there. Faith does not mean that we will never hurt. It means that when we hurt, we do not have to walk through it alone. Angie continues to say that God carries us when we feel too weak to take another step. He gives us strength when our hearts are broken, comfort when we feel lost, and hope when tomorrow feels uncertain. She says that family becomes even more precious during times of loss. We hold one another close, share the memories of the person we love, and remind each other that their love and legacy will always remain a part of us. We may never stop missing them, but with God's grace, we learn how to carry the love without being consumed by the loss. There will be difficult days, but there will also be moments of peace, laughter, and unexpected blessings. God can bring beauty from brokenness and strength from sorrow, and He can give us the courage to keep moving forward one day and one prayer at a time. Thanks to Angie Wilkerson for bringing us this beautiful truth and for being today's sponsor.
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It's interesting how every season kind of has its own soundtrack, right? Like summer is the lawnmowers, fall is the marching band, football crowds, like the leaves crunching under your feet, and then somebody firing up that leaf blower at 8 o'clock on a Sunday morning.

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kinda caught my soul, which had me a little more open to close. Walls I built, opinions I learned, covered in the ashes of bridges I burned, blind to the arrow that was headed to my heart. But you hit the mark. When love

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The Lord is close to the brokenhearted and saves those who are crushed in spirit. Your encouraging WPER.

What an amazing difference that right there in life can make, right? Just spending some time being grateful, right? Like it changes even the chemistry of the way that our brain works and our body. And so what if right now, just taking a moment to just consider one thing that you're grateful for?

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You're encouraging WPER. What a voice CC Wine is at his goodness of God. Thank you so much for joining today. Jeremy Camp right now. This is Revival on You're Encouraging WPER.

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1: It's helped me so much. It's very uplifting. It's very encouraging. And I have it on at my desk all day.
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3: Thanks to Angie Wilkerson for being today's sponsor. Her message today is, losing someone we love, especially a spouse or a beloved family member, can leave a pain that words cannot fully describe. She says that there are days when the silence feels louder, the memories bring tears, and the emptiness seems impossible to fill. But even in our greatest, deepest sorrow, God is there. Faith does not mean that we will never hurt. It means that when we hurt, we do not have to walk through it alone. Angie continues to say that God carries us when we feel too weak to take another step. He gives us strength when our hearts are broken, comfort when we feel lost, and hope when tomorrow feels uncertain. She says that family becomes even more precious during times of loss. We hold one another close, share the memories of the person we love, and remind each other that their love and legacy will always remain a part of us. We may never stop missing them, but with God's grace, we learn how to carry the love without being consumed by the loss. There will be difficult days, but there will also be moments of peace, laughter, and unexpected blessings. God can bring beauty from brokenness and strength from sorrow, and He can give us the courage to keep moving forward one day and one prayer at a time. Thanks to Angie Wilkerson for bringing us this beautiful truth and for being today's sponsor.
0: If you or your organization would like to become a day sponsor, then email us at daysponsor@wper.org.
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0: 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Just take a listen.
1: I love you guys, and you guys do a good job every day. It wakes you up in the morning, and something you guys say or do makes that person's day. It's just what they needed to hear.

You're encouraging WPER. Been a fantastic Saturday afternoon hanging with you. Thank you so much for joining today. On the way, we got Mercy Me. Here is House Fires. This is I Thank God.

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This is my song. 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

Zephaniah 3:17. The Lord your God is with you, the mighty warrior who saves. He will take great delight in you. In his love, he will no longer rebuke you, but will rejoice over you with singing. Your encouraging WPER.

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0: perfectly.
1: You're encouraging WPER, Micah Tyler. Why do I want to go to Arnold's and see Fonzie every time I hear that song? I'm Frankie with Positive Gold Music. This is Meredith Andrews. Not for a moment.

0: At WPER, you make it possible to share encouragement.
1: I have like bumper stickers that are 20 plus years old. So I've been listening for a long time. You know, just being able to have it on at my work when I'm having a rough day, it just brings me joy every day.

Mr. Encouraging WPER. I'm Frankie. Thanks for listening. This week, I was talking to a friend who wanted me to be helpful for him. He needed some help. He needed some advice. He needed some friendship. And he was very frustrated. And in that moment, I had to decide, do I teach? Do I coach? Or do I correct? And if you want to be helpful, you got to get that right. This is Jeremy Camp.

0: I have 5 kids, and of course, my prayer every day is that each of them would find that personal relationship with God. You know, we listen to WPER in our car. I work at a animal rescue, and they play it there, and I'm just hoping that when my kids hear it, just as well as other people who have kids and whoever, that it just will help our future generation and their relationship with God.
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2: Thanks to Angie Wilkerson for being today's sponsor. Her message today is, losing someone we love, especially a spouse or a beloved family member, can leave a pain that words cannot fully describe. She says that there are days when the silence feels louder, the memories bring tears, and the emptiness seems impossible to fill. But even in our greatest, deepest sorrow, God is there. Faith does not mean that we will never hurt. It means that when we hurt, we do not have to walk through it alone. Angie continues to say that God carries us when we feel too weak to take another step. He gives us strength when our hearts are broken, comfort when we feel lost, and hope when tomorrow feels uncertain. She says that family becomes even more precious during times of loss. We hold one another close, share the memories of the person we love, and remind each other that their love and legacy will always remain a part of us. We may never stop missing them, but with God's grace, we learn how to carry the love without being consumed by the loss. There will be difficult days, but there will also be moments of peace, laughter, and unexpected blessings. God can bring beauty from brokenness and strength from sorrow, and He can give us the courage to keep moving forward one day and one prayer at a time. Thanks to Angie Wilkerson for bringing us this beautiful truth and for being today's sponsor.
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A new command I give you. Love one another. As I have loved you, so you must love one another. Your encouraging WPER.

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I'm Frankie. This positive gold song I'm about to play for you reminded me of the fall fundraiser, which starts soon. The theme, this is my story. This is my song. Thinking about all those stories, all those songs, I realized I am blessed.

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